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1: Arizona News Audio. In mid-June in Pima County, first responders were called to a drowning incident involving a five-month-old who died. Pima County Sheriff's Detective Sean Ramsey says that baby's father has been arrested.
2: Hospital personnel identified additional trauma to the child that was inconsistent with an accidental drowning. Pima County Sheriff's Department Homicide Unit detectives subsequently began investigating.
1: Human remains discovered in a desert area near Tucson. Sheriff's Department says the discovery is not connected to the Nancy Guthrie case. A driver accused of DUI after a car fire spreads to brush in Prescott Valley. FIFA has reimbursed the Pima County Stadium District $120,000 for preparing the Keno Sports Complex for training by the Iranian World Cup team, training that didn't happen. Stadium District Director Sarah Hanna says in addition, FIFA provided equipment they'll get to keep.
3: The soccer goals and some of the other items that came in to prep for FIFA to be a training site, they went ahead and gave those to us, which were brand new, those that value around $40,000 total. So that was also a really nice donation they provided to us.
1: Connie Weber, Arizona News Audio.
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10: Yavapai Broadcasting News, I'm Paul David. The Navajo Police Department listed 40-year-old Wilson Eric Crosby as missing. The last time anyone had contact with the Chinle man was on August 2nd in Cottonwood. Officials say he has facial scarring and has a tattoo of a scorpion on the left side of his neck. Crosby is known to abuse alcohol. His photo is posted on our news page at myradioplace.com. If you see him, contact Navajo Police. Prescott Police responded to an armed robbery at a gas station on Copper Basin Road Sunday night. The clerk told officers a man entered the store, brandished a handgun, and demanded money. Surveillance video showed the suspect go to a next-door business and drive away. Police also linked the suspect to a recent stolen handgun case they were investigating. A YCSO deputy located the suspect a short time later and took him into custody during a traffic stop on Gail Gardner Way. Prescott Police charged 37-year-old Alexander DeCaro with armed robbery, aggravated assault, and theft of a firearm. Flagstaff's taking applications for their Beautification Arts and Sciences program. Applications are being accepted through September 15th. Grants of up to $8,000 are available for publicly visible and accessible projects that will enhance the area. Artists, community members and groups, schools and local businesses are encouraged to apply. Further details can be found on the city's website. ADOT says there are daytime and evening lane restrictions on I-17 between Dugas Road and Highway 69 today through Saturday. Crews are repairing and replacing guardrail along the interstate. Southbound I-17 is impacted today and tomorrow at Dugas and Cherry Roads from 6 a.m. to 4 p.m. each day. The northbound lanes will be impacted at Sunset Point Rest Area and Bloody Basin Road Thursday, Friday, and Saturday, with work taking place at night from 6 p.m. to 4 a.m. each night. I-17 will be reduced to one lane of travel through those work zones. Yavapai County says bridge deck repairs will take place on four bridges between August 24th and October 15th. Crews will work on Oak Creek Bridge in Cornville, Lynx Creek Bridge in Prescott, and the Hackberry Creek and Antelope Creek bridges in Cornish. With the news, I'm Paul David for Yavapai Broadcasting.
11: The late-day weather calling for continued mostly clear skies after a sunny day today, clear overnight, sunny and hot again tomorrow, and temperatures up a little bit, too, on Tuesday. Overnight tonight, lows, Flagstaff 54, Sedona 71, Prescott 66, Cottonwood 73, highs tomorrow, Flagstaff 85, Sedona 100, Prescott at 93, Cottonwood 102, a little warmer yet as we look toward Wednesday.
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0: Well, we are playing it for you. 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Perfect example of the latter category coming up from the biggest selling musical act in Ohio history. 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Plus, a song we could sing along with from Kenny Chesney, too.
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0: Down the Road, there's Fall alongside Thomas Rhett. Quite the 1-2 punch for a guy who's been touring this summer as well. Zach John King. That's his breakout single there, Get to Drinkin'. Gabby Barrett on the way. Song that crossed over to the pop chart when done as a duet with Charlie Puth.
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2: Good day to you. I'm Brad Miller with your late day, early evening weather summary for this Monday, the 17th day of August 2026. Temperatures warming up again this week. In fact, we could see highs a little bit above normal for this time of year. Shower precipitation probabilities less than 10% through about the midweek. Could see some rain back into the forecast perhaps Wednesday night, or better chance into Thursday and Friday. We'll see if the showers do return late in the week. For the time being, mostly clear skies daytime and nighttime. Overnight lows tonight, Flagstaff 54, Sedona 71, Prescott 66, Cottonwood down to 73 tonight. Highs tomorrow in Flagstaff, middle 80s. Sedona about 100, Prescott 93 tomorrow. Cottonwood's Tuesday high near 102. Again, mostly sunny and warm on Wednesday. Could see highs a degree or two warmer yet.
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0: song that has crossed over to the pop chart, understandably so, right? It's got plenty of pop sensibility to it. Stella Lefty, her name, and Boston. I'm Steve Brewer. Make it a great one. Keith Urban doing a song we know by heart, straight ahead.
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1: Arizona News Audio. In mid-June in Pima County, first responders were called to a drowning incident involving a five-month-old who died. Pima County Sheriff's Detective Sean Ramsey says that baby's father has been arrested.
2: Hospital personnel identified additional trauma to the child that was inconsistent with an accidental drowning. Pima County Sheriff's Department Homicide Unit detectives subsequently began investigating.
1: Human remains discovered in a desert area near Tucson. Sheriff's Department says the discovery is not connected to the Nancy Guthrie case. A driver accused of DUI after a car fire spreads to brush in Prescott Valley. FIFA has reimbursed the Pima County Stadium District $120,000 for preparing the Keno Sports Complex for training by the Iranian World Cup team, training that didn't happen. Stadium District Director Sarah Hanna says in addition, FIFA provided equipment they'll get to keep.
3: The soccer goals and some of the other items that came in to prep for FIFA to be a training site, they went ahead and gave those to us, which were brand new, those that value around $40,000 total. So that was also a really nice donation they provided to us.
1: Connie Weber, Arizona News Audio.
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10: Yavapai Broadcasting News, I'm Paul David. YCSO says missing person, 24-year-old Joseph Anselmo, was located over the weekend and is safe. Anselmo had been reported as missing on August 9th after he walked away from his home in Lake Montezuma. No other details were released. A Verde Valley woman fell for a scam and is now out $4.3 million. YCSO says the woman in her 50s was contacted by the suspect who claimed to be with the FBI in New York. Over a two-month period, the suspect convinced the woman through phone calls and emails that someone had attempted to use her name and her bank account to purchase firearms in New York, and she was now part of a money laundering investigation. She was also told she was under constant digital surveillance and to contact no one. Fake documents and a bogus Microsoft Teams meeting convinced the woman to transfer the $4.3 million through a Bitcoin application so the money could be scanned to prove she was not part of the laundering scheme. After sending the money, she called YCSO, who tried to track the money down. Officials say the money's gone. The IP addresses and spoofed phone numbers led to dead ends. Camp Navajo Fire Department is using two lightning spark fires as management fires. Both fires are burning along the south side of I-40 between mile markers 188 and 190. Officials say both fires are being monitored. Early Friday morning, YCSO Forest Patrol responded to an SOS text from an 88-year-old man who was stranded with his dog on a dirt road between Carefree and Bloody Basin Road. The man had been stuck in muddy conditions for a day and was in an area without cell service. The stranded man was able to use the SOS text feature on his phone, which YCSO used to pinpoint his location. The man and his dog were rescued with no injuries reported. Sedona is taking applications from residents interested in sitting on the Planning and Zoning Commission. The city says two seats are about to open. Applications can be found at City Hall or on the city's website. They're due by September 14th. The seats carry a term that runs through October 31st, 2029. This information can be found on our news page. Visit myradioplace.com. With the news, I'm Paul David for Yavapai Broadcasting.
11: The late day weather calling for continued mostly clear skies after a sunny day today, clear overnight, sunny and hot again tomorrow, and temperatures up a little bit too on Tuesday. Overnight tonight, lows, Flagstaff 54, Sedona 71, Prescott 66, Cottonwood 73, highs tomorrow, Flagstaff 85, Sedona 100, Prescott at 93, Cottonwood 102, a little warmer yet as we look toward Wednesday.
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1: If you're a card-carrying member of their fan club, you're a member of the Parmalee family. 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My name is John Glenn. Thank you for joining me. Lauren Elena after Jelly. He's ready to help us get our hands up.

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0: She's loving life again. It's Ella Langley. Let's check some birthdays for the 17th of August. The country stars Mitchell Tenpenny, Kevin Welch, and Colton Swan of the Swan Brothers celebrating. Robert De Niro is celebrating. So is Donnie Wahlberg from New Kids on the Block. Sean Penn, the WWE Diva Paige, Belinda Carlisle, Austin Butler. If it's your special day today, happy birthday. I hope all your birthday wishes come true.
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2: Good day to you. I'm Brad Miller with your late day, early evening weather summary for this Monday, the 17th day of August 2026. Temperatures warming up again this week. In fact, we could see highs a little bit above normal for this time of year. Shower precipitation probabilities less than 10% through about the midweek. Could see some rain back into the forecast perhaps Wednesday night, or better chance into Thursday and Friday. We'll see if the showers do return late in the week. For the time being, mostly clear skies daytime and nighttime. Overnight lows tonight, Flagstaff 54, Sedona 71, Prescott 66, Cottonwood down to 73 tonight. Highs tomorrow in Flagstaff, middle 80s. Sedona about 100, Prescott 93 tomorrow. Cottonwood's Tuesday high near 102. Again, mostly sunny and warm on Wednesday. Could see highs a degree or two warmer yet.

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0: New music from Shaboozy called Cowgirl. My name is John Glenn. Thank you for spending a little bit of your evening with me. Here's a healthy habit to keep in mind. Create a better first hour. The first hour of the day doesn't need to be optimized into a wellness montage. Just make one thing easier, like water before coffee, light before checking your phone, breakfast before your inbox, a few minutes of movement before sitting down. A better morning can be modest, and it still counts.
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Zach Topp with South of Sanity. He did go to college to become a mechanical engineer and then decided he's going to pursue his real dreams in Nashville. Good choice. Billy Currington, Dan and Shay after Ella Langley.

0: The dynamic duo, Dan and Shay, their new song is called Say So. That's on their new album called Young. My name is John Glenn. Thank you for being here. Now, a new survey about our traveling habits finds 98% of the people planning at least an overnight trip in the U.S. expect to visit a restaurant along the way. That makes dining more popular than shopping, which 85% of the travelers do. Sightseeing is the third most popular. Going to the beach is the fourth most popular thing when you're planning that overnight trip. 80% who search for that restaurant, they search for food specific for that area.
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It's new from Ashley McBride. It's called What If We Don't? My name is John Glenn. Thank you for spending a little bit of your time with me this evening. Now, a little not only science history, but entertainment music history was made on this day. It was the 17th of August, 1982. The world's first compact disc was manufactured at the Philips plant.

0: plant in Germany. The first pop CD to produce at the plant, The Visitors, ABBA's eighth and final studio album. So today's the day the first compact disc was created.
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0: Hardy wrote it. Blake Shelton sings it. It's new, called Let Him In Anyway. Let's check some entertainment history for the 17th of August. Thank goodness August 17th happened in the year 2007. On television, we saw Phineas and Ferb debut on the Disney Channel. High School Musical 2 debuted, as did Superbad. All of that happening the 17th of August, 2007. That's entertainment history.
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Kane Brown with Woman. Kane admitted on a recent podcast that he was warming up food at his microwave, watching it warm up and spin, and came up with the idea behind that song. Kane Brown with a microwave moment that has turned into one of the biggest songs in country music. Megan Maroney after Ella Langley and Morgan Wallen.

0: Megan Maroney singing about people not liking getting a dose of their own medicine. Lainey Wilson's new one, Phone, Keys, and Wallet, coming up here in just a moment. And you can start your day by petting your dog first thing in the morning, according to research. Science is proving this is a good thing. One, it becomes a daily habit that shows your dog that you love them. That's always a good thing. And it also offers some other additional benefits to the human portion of the petting here. It lowers human stress levels. It improves our mood. So when you wake up first thing in the morning, if they're not already in your face, pet your dogs.
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0: John Party and Boots Off. These famous folks celebrating birthdays today is the 17th of August. Country stars Mitchell Tenpenny, Kevin Welch, and Colton Swan of the Swan Brothers. Robert De Niro, Donnie Wahlberg from New Kids on the Block, Sean Penn, WWE Diva Paige, Belinda Carlisle, Austin Butler, they're all celebrating. And if it is your special day, I hope all your birthday wishes come true.
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0: Chase Matthew with Holding It Down. That's a brand new song from him. In a recent podcast interview, they asked Chase about what he's been doing lately. He went into quite detailed about the new acreage he bought. He calls it Chasin' Acres. He says he bought his forever home outside of Nashville. There's music from Lady A, got that George Burge song, Ride, Ride, Ride. Some Sam Hunt music on the way, too.
1: Here's the deal. 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
1: I knew I'd see her around. 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She'd show up and I'd be walking out. Across some parking lot, hiding behind her sister. 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I'd act like I didn't see her. 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We just needed some time. She could get on with her life, and I'd get on with mine. 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

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She's so far gone. She didn't go far. She was over

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0: But we do, don't we?
1: Morgan Wallen with Don't We. That kicks off another hour of country music. My name is John Glenn. Thank you for joining me. Kenny Chesney and Tim McGraw after this new artist, John Morgan with Kid Myself.

0: Kenny Chesney's new CD is called Silver Sands Marina. That's Kenny's new song. It's called Carry On. My name is John Glenn. There's a little entertainment, a little rock and roll, a little technology history made on this day. It was the 17th of August, 1982. The world's first compact disc was manufactured. It was manufactured at the Philips plant in Germany. Fun fact, the first pop CD to be produced at the plant, The Visitors, ABBA's eighth and final studio album.
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0: Russell Dickerson. It's called Worth Your Wild. Music from Dan and Shay and Gary Allen right around the corner. Now, as you wake up this week, keep this healthy habit in mind. Create a better first hour. The first hour of the day doesn't need to be optimized into a wellness montage. Just make one thing easier, like making sure you're getting water before you start in on the coffee. Make sure you're getting light before you start scrolling through your phone. Breakfast before the inbox, a few minutes of movement before sitting. A better morning, it can be modest, but it's still good for you.
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1: He's a ranch hand in a pinch, man. 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
1: From his new album called Banks of the Trinity, Cody Johnson with Horseback. My name is John Glenn. Thank you for spending a little bit of your time with me. Tomorrow we got some celebrating to do. It's National Fajita Day. It's National Ice Cream Pie Day. It's National Bad Poetry Day. Yeah, some great holidays to celebrate tomorrow.
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day, Potts Farm was a place to go. 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I'm tired of talking, man. Y'all ain't listening. Them old dirt.

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2: 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She did him dirty, took him to

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1: Arizona News Audio. A couple of Phoenix police officers on leave after being involved in alleged criminal misconduct. The officers involved in an August 5th traffic stop accused of using force and not reporting it as required. As schools reopen for fall semester, the state's chief heat officer is concerned that kids' bodies need time to acclimate to the outdoors after being around AC all summer.
2: You really want to allow 10 to 14 days so that can happen gradually and that they can build up, you know, that tolerance and ability to adjust to the heat.
1: Dr. Eugene LeVar encouraging parents to have their kids drink a glass of water before school. Governor Hobbs meets with Cochise County law enforcement leaders in Sierra Vista, highlighting wanting to be reimbursed by the federal government for border security.
3: We have been sending the federal government bills for the state funds that we spent on border security for years. And this is the first time it's ever been appropriated by Congress.
1: Diamondbacks lose to the Red Sox 11-1 in Boston. Second baseman Ketel Marte on the restricted list after not showing up. Jeff Scott, Arizona News Audio.
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9: Yavapai Broadcasting News, I'm Paul David. The National Weather Service in Flagstaff issued an extreme heat warning for elevations below 4,000 feet in the Grand Canyon through 8 p.m. Thursday night. Officials say daytime temperatures will range from 94 to 99 degrees at Havasupai Gardens and 107 to 111 degrees at Phantom Ranch. Temperatures warm up to 5 to 10 degrees above average throughout the week. Low-grade monsoon conditions continue today with only isolated storms over the White Mountains. By midweek, thunderstorm coverage begins to increase across the area as more moisture gets pulled into the state. Highs today will range from the mid-80s in Flagstaff to the low 90s in the Quad City area, the upper 90s to 101 degrees in Sedona and the Verde Valley. An alleged DUI driver started several fires in Prescott Valley Sunday. Central Arizona Fire and Medical and Prescott Valley Police responded to a vehicle fire near East Addis Avenue and Cattle Track that was spreading into the brush. Officials say the driver drove the burning vehicle through a field, igniting several fires along the way. Firefighters arrived to find Prescott Valley police officers and members of the public using fire extinguishers to slow the fire's spread. Firefighters extricated the driver from the vehicle and doused the fire. The driver was taken to the hospital for treatment, after which they were arrested for DUI. Students are moving into NAU this

0: week. NEU police say the busiest move-in days will be tomorrow, Thursday, and Friday. Motorists will see an increase in traffic around the college as students settle in. Motorists should do their best to avoid the area. Flagstaff is taking applications for their Beautification Arts and Sciences program. Applications are being accepted through September 15th. Grants of up to $8,000 are available for publicly visible and accessible projects that will enhance the area. Artists, community members and groups, schools and local businesses are encouraged to apply. Further details can be found on the city's website. 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
1: Happy Tuesday. Here's a look at your morning forecast. Daytime temperatures gradually increase as monsoon activity slows and is isolated to higher elevation areas. Today will be sunny and hot with calm winds around 5 miles an hour this afternoon. Flagstaff seeing a high of 85 degrees, Sedona 100, Prescott 93, Cottonwood 102, and Payson with a high of 95. That's your morning forecast.
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0: language to have all of its letters in alphabetical order. They are in order. They're not almost in order. The word almost, the only one that does that. That's wild. The word strength is the longest word in the English language, containing only one vowel letter, E. And then this one, people tend to make more rational, less emotionally biased decisions when they reason through a problem in a foreign language than they do in their native one. Researchers call this the foreign language effect. Clever name. There you go. Some random facts to get us going on a beautiful KVRD Tuesday.
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Kenny Chesney with Summertime this morning on KVRD. Coming up, we'll check today's weather, and also a local news anchor in Detroit can't stop laughing when he and his coworkers are talking about local

0: It's Parker McCollum this morning on KVRD. All right, weather update coming in just a moment. First, a news anchor up, and this is Detroit, doing their morning local news show, and got talking about if you had to eat nothing but foods that you could find hunting or fishing, you know, kind of in this area, would you be able to do it? And the conversation went into one particular direction, and the local news anchor there, one of the guys, couldn't stop laughing. I don't know why. I can't figure it out. See if there's something about this that would make you laugh. Here you go.
1: Now they're ice fishing because everything is frozen.
2: Mm-hmm.
1: And you're looking for fat in the beaver.
2: Yeah.
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2: It is.
1: Ryan, do you think you could eat beaver? It's fat and then it's meat.
3: 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KVRD.
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5: From Yavapai Broadcasting, here's your early morning weather summary. Today is Tuesday, August 18th. Temperatures warm up as monsoon activity slows down this week. We can expect more monsoons to return by the weekend. Today will be mostly sunny and hot with calm west wind around 5 miles an hour this afternoon. Taking a look at your daily highs, Flagstaff at 85 degrees today, Sedona 100, Prescott 93, Cottonwood 102, and Payson with a high of 95. Tonight brings mostly clear skies with calm winds northeast around 5 miles an hour. Tomorrow, another sunny and hot day is in store for northern Arizona. From Yavapai Broadcasting, that's your early morning weather summary.
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0: Dustin Lynch this morning on KVRD. Well, if you got it going and it ain't going the right way, don't worry. You've still got time. Jump back into that shower and slowly, morningly contemplate your morning shower thoughts.
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I knew it, I knew you. The news break coming, top of the hour, weather check too. 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
1: Arizona News Audio. A couple of Phoenix police officers on leave after being involved in alleged criminal misconduct. The officers involved in an August 5th traffic stop accused of using force and not reporting it as required. As schools reopen for fall semester, the state's chief heat officer is concerned that kids' bodies need time to acclimate to the outdoors after being around AC all summer.
2: We really want to allow 10 to 14 days so that can happen gradually, and that they can build up, you know, that tolerance and ability to adjust to the heat.
1: Dr. Eugene LeVar encouraging parents to have their kids drink a glass of water before school. Governor Hobbs meets with Cochise County law enforcement leaders in Sierra Vista, highlighting wanting to be reimbursed by the federal government for border security.
3: We have been sending the federal government bills for the state funds that we've spent on border security for years. And this is the first time it's ever been appropriated by Congress.
1: Diamondbacks lose to the Red Sox 11-1 in Boston. Second baseman Ketel Marte on the restricted list after not showing up. Jeff Scott, Arizona News Audio.
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9: Yavapai Broadcasting News, I'm Paul David. A Verde Valley woman fell for a scam and is now out $4.3 million. YCSO says the woman in her 50s was contacted by the suspect who claimed to be with the FBI in New York. Over a two-month period, the suspect convinced the woman through phone calls and emails that someone had attempted to use her name and her bank account to purchase firearms in New York, and she was now part of a money laundering investigation. She was also told she was under constant digital surveillance and to contact no one. Fake documents and a bogus Microsoft Teams meeting convinced the woman to transfer the $4.3 million through a Bitcoin application so the money could be scanned to prove she was not part of the laundering scheme. After sending the money, she called YCSO, who tried to track the money down. Officials say that money's gone. The IP addresses and spoofed phone numbers led to dead ends. Prescott police responded to an armed robbery at a gas station on Copper Basin Road Sunday night. The clerk told officers a man entered the store, brandished a handgun, and demanded money. Surveillance video showed the suspect go to a next-door business and drive away. Police also linked the suspect to a recent stolen handgun case they were investigating. A YCSO deputy located the suspect a short time later and took him into custody during a traffic stop on Gale Gardner Way. Prescott police charged 37-year-old Alexander DeCaro with armed robbery, aggravated assault, and theft of a firearm. Verde Search and Rescue responded to Bell Rock in the village of Oak Creek recently on a report of a hiker who was stuck on a ledge on the south side of the popular hiking spot. Searchers and a technical rope team hiked to the spot and helped the person off the mountain. No injuries were reported. Yavapai College, the American Job Center, the Prescott Valley Chamber of Commerce, and Arizona Work are hosting a job fair at Findlay Toyota Center in Prescott Valley on Wednesday, September 9th from 3 to 6 p.m. More than 40 businesses will be taking applications during that event. Veterans, people 55 and older, and job seekers with disabilities can get in earlier at 2:30. This information's on our news page at myradioplace.com. That's news from Yavapai Broadcasting.
10: Happy Tuesday. Here's a look at your morning forecast. Daytime temperatures gradually increase as monsoon activity slows and is isolated to higher elevation areas. Today will be sunny and hot with calm winds around 5 miles an hour this afternoon. Flagstaff seeing a high of 85 degrees, Sedona 100, Prescott 93, Cottonwood 102, and Payson with a high of 95. That's your morning forecast.
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0: Jacob Hacker is on KVRD. All right, let's get to it. Our celebrity birthdays. Happy birthday wishes today. Our birthdays are brought to you by Connolly Electric. It is the 18th day of August 2026. And happy birthday, Andy Samberg, Jake on Brooklyn Nine-Nine. Saturday Night Live, of course, done some movies. Hot Rod is a good one. Samberg is 48. Caitlin Olsen, Sweet D on It's Always Sunny in Philadelphia, 51. Actor Edward Norton today is 57. Christian Slater, actor, also 57 today. Bob Woodruff, ABC journalist who almost got killed by a roadside bomb in Iraq. He is 65. Actress Madeline Stowe today is 68. Dennis Leary, a comedian. He did, what was that show? Rescue Me. He was a firefighter. It's a good show, I thought. He's 69 today. And movie director Roman Polanski today turns 93. Happy birthday to our celebrities and to you, too, if today's your special day.
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0: 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Well, all right, ahead of sports and weather, Tracy Lawrence coming to town. How about that? That's coming right up now, isn't it? August 27th, of course, Findlay Toyota Center. Tracy Lawrence, country superstar, country legend. You're going to be here, and we've got tickets. Text me the man's name, Tracy. You can do that, right? Is there an E in it? Spelling won't count. Tracy to 1-800-473-5873. You could be today's ticket winner. And our text line, of course, brought to you by RED Plumbing. 1-800-473-5873. KVRD text line is open. Magic word today is Tracy for Tracy Lawrence tickets. All right, your sports update, sports news, and sports is brought to you by Southwest Water Truck. Two Diamondbacks errors in the outfield helped the Red Sox take a 7-0 lead in the fifth. Diamondbacks went on to lose 11-1 last night. Diamondbacks have placed all-star second baseman Ketel Marte on the restricted list after he failed to show up for the game last night. What's going on? Mutiny in the dugout? I don't know. Los Angeles Lakers governor Jeannie Buss is contesting her siblings' vote to sell the family's remaining 17.8% share of the Lakers. Trouble there, sounds like, for sure. New Orleans Saints rookie wide receiver Jordan Tyson could miss the next 2 months with a right hamstring injury. All right, there you go. Your sports update. KBRD.
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2: Happy Tuesday. Here's a look at your morning forecast. Daytime temperatures gradually increase as monsoon activity slows and is isolated to higher elevation areas. Today will be sunny and hot with calm winds around 5 miles an hour this afternoon. Flagstaff seeing a high of 85 degrees, Sedona 100, Prescott 93, Cottonwood 102, and Payson with a high of 95. That's your morning forecast.
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6: 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Lightning can strike up to 10 miles away from a thunderstorm, so you need to take cover even before the wet weather arrives. Remember, when thunder roars, go indoors.
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0: Lady Wilson with John Mayer this morning, KVRD. Again, the magic word, Tracy, as in Tracy Lawrence. The band is coming to town August 27th, just around the corner, a couple weeks away, not even two. And you can be there, win tickets right now. Tracy, text that to me, 1-800-473-5873. That is the RED text line number here. And you do it, and you could be today's winner. All right, good luck. It's Tuesday, and that means our weekly meeting with Menthol Meredith. Nobody has troubles like Menthol, and nobody has as good an attitude about them.
1: Well, did y'all see about how Harrison Ford's going to be Indiana Jones again at the age of 84? Well, I am all about doing crap everybody says you're too old to do. I'm still wearing a tube top, even though it's more like a compression bandage now. I'm still doing shots, yep, tequila, B12, shingles, all of them. And I still send nude pics. It's just that they're just considered medical imaging now. Okay, y'all, I gotta go. My cousin Dale Wayne is getting around again, and I told him I'd bring Arby's.
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1: Arizona News Audio, Pima County Sheriff's Office saying remains found in a remote area of desert near Tucson aren't related to the Nancy Guthrie case, the 84-year-old missing since February 1st. With dangerously high temperatures through the week, Phoenix fire officials asking anyone considering a mountain hike to think again after three mountain rescues over the weekend, one critical.
2: Her temperature was over 104 degrees and she was altered, so she fit our criteria where we were able to put her in our ice immersion bag.
1: Captain Mike Johnson, popular hiking trails in the area closed during the heat of the day this week because of potential dangers. Diamondbacks open a series against the Red Sox in Boston without star second baseman Ketel Marte, who didn't show up. Manager Torey Lovello telling reporters he kept it to himself before the game.
3: There was something going on today when I met with you guys, but I still believe he was going to be here. He just didn't show up.
1: Marte placed on the restricted list. Diamondbacks lost the game 11-1. A man facing charges in Prescott Valley for driving a car on fire through a field of brush. Jeff Scott, Arizona News Audio.
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8: Yavapai Broadcasting News, I'm Paul David. Yavapai Silent Witness is offering a cash reward for information that leads to the arrest of Richard Randall Blaisdell. He's wanted on a felony warrant by Yavapai County Adult Probation for possession of dangerous drugs and drug paraphernalia. His last known address was in the 5,000 block of East Karen Circle in Paradise Valley. His photo is posted on our news page at myradioplace.com. If you have information on his whereabouts, call Yavapai Silent Witness at 1-800-932-3232 or leave your tip online at yavapaisw.com. The Patriot Guard riders are looking for flagline volunteers for this Friday at 9:15 at Prescott National Cemetery. 80-year-old Jack Taylor served the U.S. Navy from 1961 to 1964. He was discharged as an electrician's mate petty officer third class. He was also a member of the American Legion Post 6 in Prescott and the Veterans of Foreign Wars. Taylor was also an EMT that worked with YCSO Search and Rescue. Sedona Police, Sedona Fire District, and the Verde Valley Regional SWAT Team will conduct training operations next Monday at 401 Jordan Road in Uptown. The vacant building is owned by the fire district and is scheduled to be demolished next month. The public will see an increase in fire and police traffic in the area during the training, as well as sounds of gunfire and explosions. The site is the future location of Fire Station Number 4. Starting today and continuing through September 4th, work is taking place on side streets with Lockett Road and Flagstaff. Crews are working on B. Dyer, Childress, King, Wayman, and Walker Streets. Each road will be closed while crews make repairs to concrete curbs, gutters, and sidewalks in preparation for paving. Work will take place from 6 a.m. to 5 p.m. Mondays through Fridays. Detours, of course, will be marked. Clarkdale will hold an open house to discuss the proposed

0: fee changes to the Water Conservation Drought Strategy Ordinance. The open house will be held on Tuesday, August 25th from 5 to 7 at the Clark Memorial Clubhouse. With the news, I'm Paul David for Yavapai Broadcasting.
1: Happy Tuesday. Here's a look at your morning forecast. Daytime temperatures gradually increase as monsoon activity slows and is isolated to higher elevation areas. Today will be sunny and hot with calm winds around 5 miles an hour this afternoon. Flagstaff seeing a high of 85 degrees, Sedona 100, Prescott 93, Cottonwood 102, and Payson with a high of 95. That's your morning forecast.
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0: Hayden Panettiere died of a drug overdose. She died in a Sunday in Greenville, South Carolina. Law enforcement officials say that a friend called 911 at 1:51 p.m. on Sunday, reporting the actress was unresponsive and in cardiac arrest. Dispatch audio obtained by TMZ reveals medics were sent to that location. They did perform CPR on someone who had reportedly overdosed. Paramedics performed advanced cardiac life support, but it was too late. She was pronounced dead at 2:32. Here's the dispatch call.
1: 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Justin Millwall. 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Justin Millwall. Justin Central 1, minute 29, responding.
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0: That's Russell Dickerson on KVRD. Ahead of weather again, we got tickets. Tracy Lawrence coming to the Findlay Toyota Center. August 27th is that show. You don't want to miss it. Here's your chance. Buy them if you don't win them. You got a chance to win today. Text me the man's name, Tracy. Text that to me, 1-800-473-5873. And our text line is always brought to you by RED Plumbing. If you don't win tickets here today, well, then buy some, because you're going to want to not miss this show. Tracy Lawrence has been around a long time. He's got some great stories along with this great music, and it'll be a show you won't want to miss. So here you go. It's a Friday night again, August 27th. Tracy is the magic word. Text that to me, 1-800-473-5873. All right. And if that's not enough, you know what today is. It's the greatest day ever.
1: It's August 18th, the greatest day ever. On the 18th of August, 1920, the 19th Amendment to the United States Constitution was ratified, giving women the right to vote. 100 years later, that right to vote was taken away by Chinese hackers, according to a guy who sells pillows. Have a great August 18th, the greatest day ever.
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5: Happy Tuesday. Here's a look at your morning forecast. Daytime temperatures gradually increase as monsoon activity slows and is isolated to higher elevation areas. Today will be sunny and hot with calm winds around 5 miles an hour this afternoon. Flagstaff seeing a high of 85 degrees, Sedona 100, Prescott 93, Cottonwood 102, and Payson with a high of 95. That's your morning forecast.
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0: Randy Houser this morning, KVRD. Well, another dramatic, wild, high-speed chase through the streets of Los Angeles. This time, authorities trying to get a hold of a runaway pig. Pet potbelly pig, his name is Wilbur, and he got loose, and he was not going to be taken easily. It became kind of a comic TikTok video that went viral. Anyway, here's some of the shenanigans going on. Eventually, Wilbur was captured and was taken to an animal shelter in West L.A. Here's the excitement.
1: Look at this. A runaway pig dubbed Wilbur led several would-be wranglers on a wild chase through the streets of West Hollywood. Social media shows this speedy pig darting through alleys, crossing streets, and even slipping between one man's legs. Another man followed on an e-bike, but it took several people to finally capture Wilbur. The pig is now at the West Los Angeles Animal Shelter, where officials are waiting for its owner to come forward.
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1: Arizona News Audio, Pima County Sheriff's Office saying remains found in a remote area of desert near Tucson aren't related to the Nancy Guthrie case, the 84-year-old missing since February 1st. With dangerously high temperatures through the week, Phoenix fire officials asking anyone considering a mountain hike to think again after three mountain rescues over the weekend, one critical.
2: Her temperature was over 104 degrees and she was altered, so she fit our criteria where we were able to put her in our ice immersion bag.
1: Fire Captain Mike Johnson, popular hiking trails in the area closed during the heat of the day this week because of potential dangers. Diamondbacks open a series against the Red Sox in Boston without star second baseman Ketel Marte, who didn't show up. Manager Torey Lovello telling reporters he kept it to himself before the game.
3: There was something going on today when I met with you guys, but I still believe he was going to be here. He just didn't show up.
1: Marte placed on the restricted list. Diamondbacks lost the game 11-1. A man facing charges in Prescott Valley for driving a car on fire through a field of brush. Jeff Scott, Arizona News Audio.
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9: Yavapai Broadcasting News, I'm Paul David. The National Weather Service in Flagstaff issued an extreme heat warning for elevations below 4,000 feet in the Grand Canyon through 8 p.m. Thursday night. Officials say daytime temperatures will range from 94 to 99 degrees at Havasupai Gardens and 107 to 111 degrees at Phantom Ranch. Temperatures warm up to 5 to 10 degrees above average throughout the week. Low-grade monsoon conditions continue today with only isolated storms over the White Mountains. By midweek, thunderstorm coverage begins to increase across the area as more moisture gets pulled into the state. Highs today will range from the mid-80s in Flagstaff to the low 90s in the Quad City area, the upper 90s to 101 degrees in Sedona and the Verde Valley. An alleged DUI driver started several fires in Prescott Valley Sunday. Central Arizona Fire and Medical and Prescott Valley Police responded to a vehicle fire near East Addis Avenue and Cattle Track that was spreading into the brush. Officials say the driver drove the burning vehicle through a field, igniting several fires along the way. Firefighters arrived to find Prescott Valley police officers and members of the public using fire extinguishers to slow the fire's spread. Firefighters extricated the driver from the vehicle and doused the fire. The driver was taken to the hospital for treatment, after which they were arrested for DUI. Students are moving into NAU this week. NAU police say the busiest move-in days will be tomorrow, Thursday, and Friday. Motorists will see an increase in traffic around the college as students settle in. Motorists should do their best to avoid the area. Flagstaff is taking applications for their Beautification, Arts, and Sciences program. Applications are being accepted through September 15th. Grants of up to $8,000 are available for publicly visible and accessible projects that will enhance the area. Artists, community members and groups, schools and local businesses are encouraged to apply. Further details can be found on the city's website. Information on these stories and others can be found on our news page. 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With the news, I'm Paul David for Yavapai Broadcasting.
8: Happy Tuesday. Here's a look at your morning forecast. Daytime temperatures gradually increase as monsoon activity slows and is isolated to higher elevation areas. Today will be sunny and hot with calm winds around 5 miles an hour this afternoon. Flagstaff seeing a high of 85 degrees, Sedona 100, Prescott 93, Cottonwood 102, and Payson with a high of 95. That's your morning forecast.
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0: Hudson Westbrook on KVRD. All right, let's do some showbiz news. And this one's kind of showbiz history today. And this piece brought to you by the Prescott Regional Airport, flyprescott.com. Well, if you're old like me, a grandpa now or a grandma maybe, you no doubt remember the Columbia Records and Tapes Club, Columbia House. It was a flyer in the paper, and you could get 10 or 11, I think, records or tapes or 8 tracks if you go back far enough. All that for a penny, and then you had to buy one at the regular price every month for the next 500 years. Something like that. Some deal no kid could pass up. A lot of pennies went through the mail to Columbia House. Well, the news is they're calling it quits. Yeah, they're still going. But as of September 15th, Columbia House will be no more. Here's their commercial from back in the day.
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0: Wonderful. Who didn't do it? I did back in the day. Columbia House calling it quits as of September 15th. And then there's this. It was on this date, 1969, that the Woodstock, the real one, the original one, 1969 Woodstock, came to an end with Jimi Hendrix playing the national anthem at dawn. CBS had a reporter there. Here it is.
3: What happened at White Lake this weekend may have been more than an uncontrolled outpouring of hip young people, struggling as they did to survive. First, the 20-mile traffic jams and 5-mile hikes. Then the intense heat and sudden rain. The thirst and hunger from the shortage of water and food, just for the opportunity to spend a few days in the country getting stoned on their drugs and grooving on the music. So that what was learned at White Lake was not that hundreds of thousands of people can paralyze an area and break the law, but that, in an emergency at least, people of all ages are capable of compassion. And while such a spectacle may never happen again, it has recorded the growing proportion

0: impressions of this youthful culture in the mind of adult America. Walter?
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0: 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All right, let's get to our sports update ahead of weather. And sports news is brought to you by Prescott Wind Electric. Two Diamondbacks errors in the outfield helped the Red Sox take a 7-0 lead in the fifth. And the D-backs went on to lose at 11-1 last night. Arizona has placed all-star second baseman Ketel Marte on the restricted list after Marte failed to show up for the game last night. Tony Lovullo said afterwards, "It's been a crazy day. All I know is that he's dealing with a personal issue, and we're just trying to figure that out." Sounds like coach is lost. He didn't show up today. He was put on a restricted list, and that's as much as I know right now. I'm sure in time we'll start to uncover some information. Lovullo said he and Marte did speak yesterday afternoon, trying to find out what was going on, but he really didn't kind of get any answers. Something's weird in the Diamondbacks dugout and in the locker room. They'll get it sorted. The series with the Red Sox will continue today. And L.A. Lakers Governor Jeannie Buss is contesting her siblings' vote to sell the family's remaining 17.8% share of the L.A. team. There you go. Sports update. KVRD.
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4: Happy Tuesday. Here's a look at your morning forecast. Daytime temperatures gradually increase as monsoon activity slows and is isolated to higher elevation areas. Today will be sunny and hot with calm winds around 5 miles an hour this afternoon. Flagstaff seeing a high of 85 degrees, Sedona 100, Prescott 93, Cottonwood 102, and Payson with a high of 95. That's your morning forecast.
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0: Zach John King this morning, KVRD Radio. Going to wrap it up for us. Going to leave you with some stand-up comedy. Al Madrigal grew up in Los Angeles, a Hispanic fellow, and he says he knows that if you want good Mexican food, you got to play it a little bit dangerously.
1: What else? I'm doing pretty good on my New Year's resolution. I picked an easy one. That's what you got to do. Mine was no Chipotle. Never going to Chipotle again. I don't like it because it's too nice. It's too well lit. Everybody knows if you want good Mexican food, it's got to be a little scary. And you got to go to Roach Coach, parked down from Mechanic Shop, midnight. That's how you get the good stuff. You got to walk up, order fast, order scared. ¿Cómo estás? Three al pastor tacos, por favor? Get the hell away from me! I also like to check out some of their other items. You can't do that at a Chipotle. Excuse me, Canto Cuesto, this Deadpool DVD, and how much for the socks? I also brush up on my Spanish when I'm there as well. Another thing you can't do at Chipotle. Excuse me, ¿cómo se dice, can your pit bull please stop licking me? How do you say that?
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1: Arizona News Audio, Pima County Sheriff's Office saying remains found in a remote area of desert near Tucson aren't related to the Nancy Guthrie case, the 84-year-old missing since February 1st. With dangerously high temperatures through the week, Phoenix fire officials asking anyone considering a mountain hike to think again after three mountain rescues over the weekend, one critical.
2: Her temperature was over 104 degrees and she was altered, so she fit our criteria where we were able to put her in our ice immersion bag.
1: Fire Captain Mike Johnson, popular hiking trails in the area closed during the heat of the day this week because of potential dangers. Diamondbacks open a series against the Red Sox in Boston without star second baseman Ketel Marte, who didn't show up. Manager Torey Lovello telling reporters he kept it to himself before the game.
3: There was some going on today when I met

0: with you guys, but I still believe he was going to be here. He just didn't show up.
1: Marte placed on the restricted list. Diamondbacks lost the game 11-1. A man facing charges in Prescott Valley for driving a car on fire through a field of brush. Jeff Scott, Arizona News Audio.
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6: Yavapai Broadcasting News, I'm Paul David. A Verde Valley woman fell for a scam and is now out $4.3 million. YCSO says the woman in her 50s was contacted by the suspect who claimed to be with the FBI in New York. Over a two-month period, the suspect convinced the woman through phone calls and emails that someone had attempted to use her name and her bank account to purchase firearms in New York, and she was now part of a money laundering investigation. She was also told she was under constant digital surveillance and to contact no one. Fake documents and a bogus Microsoft Teams meeting convinced the woman to transfer the $4.3 million through a Bitcoin application so the money could be scanned to prove she was not part of the laundering scheme. After sending the money, she called YCSO, who tried to track the money down. Officials say that money's gone. The IP addresses and spoofed phone numbers led to dead ends. Prescott police responded to an armed robbery at a gas station on Copper Basin Road Sunday night. The clerk told officers a man entered the store, brandished a handgun, and demanded money. Surveillance video showed the suspect go to a next-door business and drive away. Police also linked the suspect to a recent stolen handgun case they were investigating. A YCSO deputy located the suspect a short time later and took him into custody during a traffic stop on Gale Gardner Way. Prescott police charged 37-year-old Alexander DeCaro with armed robbery, aggravated assault, and theft of a firearm. Verde Search and Rescue responded to Bell Rock in the village of Oak Creek recently on a report of a hiker who was stuck on a ledge on the south side of the popular hiking spot. Searchers and a technical rope team hiked to the spot and helped the person off the mountain. No injuries were reported. Yavapai College, the American Job Center, the Prescott Valley Chamber of Commerce, and Arizona Work are hosting a job fair at Findlay Toyota Center in Prescott Valley on Wednesday, September 9th from 3 to 6 p.m. More than 40 businesses will be taking applications during that event. Veterans, people 55 and older, and job seekers with disabilities can get in earlier at 2:30. This information's on our news page at myradioplace.com. That's news from Yavapai Broadcasting.
7: Happy Tuesday. Here's a look at your morning forecast. Daytime temperatures gradually increase as monsoon activity slows and is isolated to higher elevation areas. Today will be sunny and hot with calm winds around 5 miles an hour this afternoon. Flagstaff seeing a high of 85 degrees, Sedona 100, Prescott 93, Cottonwood 102, and Payson with a high of 95. That's your morning forecast.
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You might be able to catch Tyler Hubbard this fall. He is going to be out on the road opening up for Dan and Shay's Young Tour. That all gets kicked off next month. It's Tyler Hubbard with Park.

0: What if we don't? That is Ashley McBride. And this is pretty cool. If you grew up playing with Pokemon, maybe your kids did, they're celebrating 30th anniversary. So Krispy Kreme stepping up to the plate for the celebration. They're offering 6 new donuts that feature some of the characters like, you know, Pikachu. He was adorable. But they also have a bonus character, the Pokeball Donut. So be on the lookout. Of course, that's going to be a limited time, but it certainly would be fun if you've got any birthday celebrations. For anyone you know maybe turning 30, that would be fun to theme it in Pokemon. So yeah, that'd be really cool. So just an idea for you. Taylor Swift is next with I Knew It, I Knew You.
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0: Think as you drunk. That is Riley Green. It's time for your random stat of the day. And if you're finding that you're really, really super tired right now, like I am, I'm like really dragging. Well, maybe you slept in over the weekend. You know, you can never catch up on sleep. It doesn't work like that, unfortunately. Because I'm right there with you. I slept a lot this past weekend, as much time as I could. And I'm like so dragging today. But anyway, enough of me, right? Your random stat of the day does relate to sleep. And they have found that 20% of Americans say they sleep in every weekend. So every weekend, I don't know. They must not have children, right? I don't have kids, and I am not able to sleep in every weekend. But it does sound glorious, though. 20% of Americans are indeed that lucky. Kenny Chesney is next with American
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0: That is Empty Words from Corey Kent. Now, Corey, he calls him his big brother of country music, Jason Aldean. And he just adores that guy. And he also really enjoys 70s-style Southern rock. He loves that vibe. And he got some help from Jason on a new song titled Rather Be Here. And it is part of his upcoming album, Heartland Rock and Roll. That's going to be released September 25th. And that very song, Rather Be Here, Hardy and Morgan Wallen are on the list of co-writers. So I'm sure it's going to be really good. So be on the listen for that from Corey Kent. And, of course, also Jason Aldean. He lends his voice on that one. Luke Combs is up next with Be By You.
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1: Arizona News Audio, Pima County Sheriff's Office saying remains found in a remote area of desert near Tucson aren't related to the Nancy Guthrie case, the 84-year-old missing since February 1st. With dangerously high temperatures through the week, Phoenix fire officials asking anyone considering a mountain hike to think again. After three mountain rescues over the weekend, one critical.
2: Her temperature was over 104 degrees and she was altered, so she fit our criteria where we were able to put her in our ice immersion bag.
1: Fire Captain Mike Johnson, popular hiking trails in the area closed during the heat of the day this week because of potential dangers. Diamondbacks open a series against the Red Sox in Boston without star second baseman Ketel Marte, who didn't show up. Manager Torrey Lovello telling reporters he kept it to himself before the game.
3: There was something going on today when I met with you guys, but I still believe he was going to be here. He just didn't show up.
1: Marte placed on the restricted list. Diamondbacks lost the game 11-1. A man facing charges in Prescott Valley for driving a car on fire through a field of brush. Jeff Scott, Arizona News Audio.
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5: Yavapai Broadcasting News, I'm Paul David. Yavapai Silent Witness is offering a cash reward for information that leads to the arrest of Richard Randall Blaisdell. He's wanted on a felony warrant by Yavapai County Adult Probation for possession of dangerous drugs and drug paraphernalia. His last known address was in the 5,000 block of East Karen Circle in Paradise Valley. His photo is posted on our news page at myradioplace.com. If you have information on his whereabouts, call Yavapai Silent Witness at 1-800-932-3232 or leave your tip online at yavapaisw.com. The Patriot Guard Riders are looking for flag line volunteers for this Friday at 9:15 at Prescott National Cemetery. 80-year-old Jack Taylor served in the U.S. Navy from 1961 to 1964. He was discharged as an electrician's mate petty officer third class. He was also a member of the American Legion Post 6 in Prescott and the Veterans of Foreign Wars. Taylor was also an EMT that worked with YCSO Search and Rescue. Sedona Police, Sedona Fire District, and the Verde Valley Regional SWAT Team will conduct training operations next Monday at 401 Jordan Road in Uptown. The vacant building is owned by the fire district and is scheduled to be demolished next month. The public will see an increase in fire and police traffic in the area during the training, as well as sounds of gunfire and explosions. The site is the future location of Fire Station Number 4. Starting today and continuing through September 4th, work is taking place on side streets with Lockett Road and Flagstaff. Crews are working on B. Dyer, Childress, King, Wayman, and Walker Streets. Each road will be closed while crews make repairs to concrete curbs, gutters, and sidewalks in preparation for paving. Work will take place from 6 a.m. to 5 p.m. Mondays through Fridays. Detours, of course, will be marked. Clarkdale will hold an open house to discuss the proposed fee changes to the Water Conservation Drought Strategy Ordinance. The open house will be held on Tuesday, August 25th, from 5 to 7 at the Clark Memorial Clubhouse. With the news, I'm Paul David for Yavapai Broadcasting.
6: Happy Tuesday. Here's a look at your morning forecast. Daytime temperatures gradually increase as monsoon activity slows and is isolated to higher elevation areas. Today will be sunny and hot with calm winds around 5 miles an hour this afternoon. Flagstaff seeing a high of 85 degrees, Sedona 100, Prescott 93, Cottonwood 102, and Payson with a high of 95. That's your morning forecast.
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Ella Langley's got to be feeling pretty good, right? She's now had 3 number ones from her sophomore album, Dandelion. And here she is with Love and Life again.

0: is Kane Brown with woman and the very special woman in his life, his wife, Caitlin Brown. The two of them have yet another duet. It is their fourth, and you can find it on Disney's Main Street Country EP. And for this one, Caitlin was pretty much making the decisions in the driver's seat.
1: I chose the song. We didn't really give Kane much of a say in it. One of my most favorite Disney songs, Beauty and the Beast, is by far the best line.
2: Yeah. I just went along with whatever she said. Disney is magical.
1: We spend so much time at Disney. We take our family multiple times throughout the year. It's our favorite place.
2: I've seen a lot of comments since we posted this, but it's cool that we get to reimagine this song for the new generation.
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0: And as Dan and Shay would say so, that song is going to be part of their new album titled Young, which will be released this Friday. So we're just days away. Happy birthday. Today is your special day. Some of the celebrities you get to share your day with include director Roman Polanski. Now, he is 93. He gave us Rosemary's Baby, Chinatown, just to name two. Dennis Leary is 69 today. Christian Slater is 57, and so is Edward Norton. And then Caitlin Olsen, she's now 51. No relationship to the Olsen twins. There you have it. Yeah, folks having birthdays today with you. So enjoy it. On the way, Blake Shelton's Boys Around Here.
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0: to Megan Maroney with Medicine. Now, tomorrow night, she is going to be performing at the 19th Annual ACM Honors. So you've got Carly Pierce and Parker McCollum. They are going to be co-hosting the big event. Also performing, Trisha Yearwood, Dylan Scott, Dierks Bentley, Big Kenny, Carter Faith, and so many others. It's going to be a great event. Dolly Parton is going to be given the ACM Poets Award, celebrating her songwriting. And that, again, is tomorrow evening. So there'll be others that will also be honored. So if you can swing it, get to Nashville right away. If not, I don't know if they're going to give us an opportunity to see it at some point. I'm sure somebody's recording it, right? But I will let you know if that is the case for sure. And I'll remind you as to when it will be available for us. Lainey Wilson and John Mayer are together next.
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1: Arizona News Audio. Governor Katie Hobbs met with Cochise County law enforcement leaders in Sierra Vista, highlighting the state's goal to get nearly $1 billion back from the federal government for the money the state spent on border security. She said the state deserves it.
2: As shown in our application, just in the last 5 years, we've spent almost $1 billion of state tax dollars on border security. This is a federal job, and they need to pay us back.
1: The Diamondbacks' Ketel Marte did not show up for the team's game against Boston last night. After the game, D-backs manager Torrey Lovello told reporters,
3: "It's been a crazy day. All I know is that he's dealing with a personal issue. We're trying to figure that out. And he didn't show up today, and he was put on the restricted list. That's as much as I know right now."
1: The city of Surprise, the latest city to cancel its contract with Flock Safety. Arizona Senator Mark Kelly wants the Federal Highway Administration to get to work on I-11, which will connect Phoenix to Las Vegas. Connie Weber, Arizona News Audio.
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9: Yavapai Broadcasting News, I'm Paul David. Yavapai Silent Witness is offering a cash reward for information that leads to the arrest of Richard Randall Blaisdell. He's wanted on a felony warrant by Yavapai County Adult Probation for possession of dangerous drugs and drug paraphernalia. His last known address was in the 5,000 block of East Karen Circle in Paradise Valley. His photo is posted on our news page at myradioplace.com. If you have information on his whereabouts, call Yavapai Silent Witness at 1-800-932-3232 or leave your tip online at yavapaisw.com. Clarkdale will hold an open house to discuss the proposed fee changes to the Water Conservation Drought Strategy Ordinance. The open house will be held on Tuesday, August 25th from 5 to 7 at the Clark Memorial Clubhouse. Flagstaff is taking applications for their Beautification Arts and Sciences program. Applications are being accepted through September 15th. Grants of up to $8,000 are available for publicly visible and accessible projects that will enhance the area. Artists, community members and groups, schools and local businesses are encouraged to apply. Further details can be found on the city's website. Chino Valley is getting ready for the 39th annual Territorial Days, scheduled for September 4th through the 7th. This year's theme is Get Your Kicks on Route 66. 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Yavapai College, the American Job Center, the Prescott Valley Chamber of Commerce, and Arizona at Work are hosting a job fair at Findlay Toyota Center in Prescott Valley on Wednesday, September 9th from 3 to 6 p.m. More than 40 businesses will be taking applications during the event. 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
10: Happy Tuesday. Here's a look at your evening forecast. Mostly clear skies tonight with calm winds becoming northeast around 5 miles an hour. Taking a look at your overnight lows, Flagstaff 55 degrees, Sedona 73, Prescott 67, Cottonwood 73, and Payson with an overnight low of 68. Tomorrow, another sunny and hot day is in store for northern Arizona. You could expect highs to range from the mid-80s to the 100s.
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Great music video, too. If you haven't watched it yet, there's a couple of celebrities you just might recognize in there with her. It's Ella Langley with Choosin' Texas.

0: Easy to Love. That is Dustin Lynch, and it's definitely become a trend. It is the scent of the summer, and that is cola. Yeah, beauty experts are saying that it takes you back. That smell of cola, if you want to call it soda, if you want to call it Coke. But it is a scent that brings back nostalgia, that citrus, that fizzy cola note, the caramel, the spice. Folks associate it with good times, road trips, movie nights, and wonderful summer memories. So beyond the, you know, smell for these scents. Yeah, check it out. Let me know if you are wearing something soda-y. Kenny Chesney is next with Carry On.
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A cast iron skillet swinging lid flipper. 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

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She never liked him, she don't need him. Hell, she don't even know how to feed him. She ain't a cowgirl,

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1: It's time for science. This is a new study in which has found that horses can smell fear among humans. Yes, this research, you can read more about it. It's published in the journal PLOS ONE. And scientists from the French Institute for Horse and Riding. So what they did is, to do their study, they collected sweat samples from volunteers who had either watched a scary movie or a really happy movie or video clip. And the horses, when they were exposed to the fear odors, they exhibited higher levels of anxiety and were significantly more likely to startle. Now, they noted that the horses became more wary and less likely to approach or investigate people when they picked up on that stress-related chemical signal. So we already know, studies in the past have shown that horses can read facial expressions as well as vocal tones. So again, this discovery proves that they are, you know, more in tune with humans than we thought before. So it's an ability for, you know, basically survival for them. So pretty cool that they can smell fear too. Those horses, they're just incredible animals.
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1: It's strange to hear your voice. I did not expect for you to call. 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

0: We're gonna.
1: It's John Party with Boots Off. Hope you are enjoying your Tuesday. Yeah, happy Tasty Tuesday. I'm Sherry Farmer, and you know I love sharing with you some of the new items I've seen while going out and about the grocery store. I don't just snag it off the socials. I actually go there, physically see it. Sometimes I even splurge a little, spend the money on these items, and eat it. But this one didn't last very long at all. I bought a bag, and it's already gone. It was so good. Found it at Target. I knew it would be good because the pallet that they had, well, what was left of the pallet, there was so much missing that I thought, this must be good. Drizzalicious. I know I've talked about them before. They are like these really delicious rice cakes, okay? Way better than rice cakes, okay? They're made with chia and flaxseed and like good stuff and some avocado oil, gluten-free, non-GMO. I mean, like I said, just all kinds of goodness inside, or so they say. You know, if it tastes good, though, I'm always skeptical. Like I said, these are delicious. The new flavor that they have using real apples is apple pie bites. And they are drizzled with like a vanilla, you know, frosting, if you will. Only 90 calories per, I can't remember how, 21 pieces. And it's really hard not to eat the whole bag. I mean, it is so good. It tastes like Apple Jacks, but then not as bad for you. So you might want to take a look at that. If you're near a Target anytime soon, maybe a friend who lives near a Target, you might want to call them, tell them to be on the lookout. Because it is worth it. It's really good stuff. So, happy Tasty Tuesday. Let me know if you've tried it. And let me know about something that you've recently seen while you've been out at the grocery store. Stella Lefty is next with Boston.
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1: Arizona News Audio. Governor Katie Holmes met with Cochise County law enforcement leaders in Sierra Vista, highlighting the state's goal to get nearly $1 billion back from the federal government for the money the state spent on border security. She said the state deserves it.
2: As shown in our application, just in the last 5 years, we've spent almost $1 billion of state tax dollars in border security. This is a federal job, and they need to pay us back.
1: The Diamondbacks' Ketel Marte did not show up for the team's game against Boston last night. After the game, D-backs manager Torrey Lovello told reporters,
3: "It's been a crazy day. All I know is that he's dealing with a personal issue. We're trying to figure that out. And you know, he didn't show up today, and he was put on the restricted list. That's as much as I know right now."
1: The city of Surprise, the latest city to cancel its contract with Flock Safety. Arizona Senator Mark Kelly wants the Federal Highway Administration to get to work on I-11, which will connect Phoenix to Las Vegas. Connie Weber, Arizona News Audio.
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9: Yavapai Broadcasting News, I'm Paul David. Sedona Police, Sedona Fire District, and the Verde Valley Regional SWAT Team will conduct training operations next Monday at 401 Jordan Road in Uptown Sedona. The vacant building is owned by the fire district and is scheduled to be demolished next month. The public will see an increase in fire and police traffic in the area during the training, as well as sounds of gunfire and explosions. The site is the future location of Fire Station Number 4. Students are moving into NAU this week. NAU police say the busiest move-in days will be tomorrow, Thursday, and Friday. Motorists will see an increase in traffic around the college as students settle in. Motorists should do their best to avoid the area. An alleged DUI driver started several fires in Prescott Valley Sunday. Central Arizona Fire and Medical and Prescott Valley Police responded to a vehicle fire near East Addis Avenue and cattle track that was spreading into the brush. Officials say the driver drove the burning vehicle through a field, igniting several fires along the way. Firefighters arrived to find Prescott Valley police officers and members of the public using fire extinguishers to slow the fire spread. Firefighters extricated the driver from the vehicle and doused the fire. The driver was taken to the hospital for treatment, after which they were arrested for DUI. Flagstaff will host a public meeting tonight for the J.W. Powell Extension Project, which starts at the end of the month. The meeting will be held at the Flagstaff Aquaplex on North 4th Street from 5 to 6:30. Project members will be on hand to answer questions. The plan is to extend J.W. Powell Boulevard to 4th Street. Yavapai Apache Nation will hold a Tribal Council Candidates Forum on Saturday, August 29th from 10 to 2 at Cliff Castle Casino. The forum is open to Yavapai Apache Nation members 18 years of age and older. Information on how you can submit a question can be found on our news page at myradioplace.com. And Sedona is taking applications from residents interested in sitting on the Planning and Zoning Commission. The city says 2 seats are about to open. Applications can be found at City Hall or on the city's website. They're due by September 14th. The seats carry a term that runs through October 31st, 2029. That's news from Yavapai Broadcasting.
8: Happy Tuesday. Here's a look at your evening forecast. Mostly clear skies tonight with calm winds becoming northeast around 5 miles an hour. Taking a look at your overnight lows, Flagstaff 55 degrees, Sedona 73, Prescott 67, Cottonwood 73, and Payson with an overnight low of 68. Tomorrow, another sunny and hot day is in store for northern Arizona. You could expect highs to range from the mid-80s to the 100s.
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0: took some time off the road for very good reason. His wife gave birth to baby number two. Congrats to Parker and the missus. That is killing me. Stay here. Chris Young, just a couple minutes from now, with a song we know by heart. And we'll bring you the latest one from Luke Bryan as well.
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0: Well, we are playing it for you. The best country and nothing but. 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And some really good stuff ahead, including Tucker Wetmore in just a couple. Plus one that gets truer with age. People really are crazy. Billy Currington.
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0: Coetzel has made a name for himself via collaborations, a number of them so far, including that one there with Ella Langley at He's Jaded. Don't go far, Zach Top, just a couple minutes from now, and one we can sing along with from Blake Shelton. Keep it close.
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4: 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This perennial is hardy for the Verde Valley through Flagstaff areas. 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
1: Arizona News Audio. The state is slipping when it comes to getting kids vaccinated. Will Humble, executive director of the Arizona Public Health Association, says 87.4% of Arizona kindergartners are up to date on their MMR vaccine, down from 88.6 last year.
2: We're among the worst in the entire country, and that's not good. It bodes poorly for the number of measles outbreaks we're going to continue to have.
1: A 13-year-old boy on an e-bike has died after a crash involving a vehicle near Glendale. Governor Katie Hobbs wants the state to be paid back the $1 billion she says the Fed owes Arizona for border security during a meeting with Cochise County law enforcement leaders. She was asked if she's concerned the money appropriations will be influenced by political leanings.
3: If we're having that conversation, then I think then there's a political ramifications there that are very frustrating. I hope that this funding is not politicized.
1: Connie Weber, Arizona News Audio.
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9: Yavapai Broadcasting News, I'm Paul David. The National Weather Service in Flagstaff issued an extreme heat warning for elevations below 4,000 feet in the Grand Canyon through 8 p.m. Thursday night. Officials say daytime temperatures will range from 94 to 99 degrees at Havasupai Gardens and 107 to 111 degrees at Phantom Ranch. Patriot Guard riders are looking for flagline volunteers for this Friday at 9:15 at Prescott National Cemetery. 80-year-old Jack Taylor served in the U.S. Navy from 1961 to 1964. He was discharged as an electrician's mate petty officer, third class. He was also a member of the American Legion Post 6 in Prescott and the Veterans of Foreign Wars. Taylor was also an EMT that worked with YCSO Search and Rescue. Verde Search and Rescue responded to Bell Rock in the village of Oak Creek recently on a report of a hiker who was stuck on a ledge on the south side of the popular hiking spot. Searchers and a technical rope team hiked to the spot and helped the person off the mountain. No injuries were reported. Monday afternoon, Williams Fire responded to a call of smoke showing at Wild West Junction. Firefighters found the fire on the exterior of a building that is currently vacant. The fire was stopped before it could cause any additional damage, and no injuries were reported. The cause of that fire is under investigation. Prescott police responded to an armed robbery at a gas station on Copper Basin Road Sunday night. The clerk told officers a man entered the store, brandished a handgun, and demanded money. Surveillance video showed the suspect go to a next-door business and drive away. Police also linked the suspect to a recent stolen handgun case they were investigating. A YCSO deputy located the suspect a short time later and took him into custody during a traffic stop on Gale Gardner Way. Prescott police charged 37-year-old Alexander DeCaro with armed robbery, aggravated assault, and theft of a firearm. Copper Canyon Fire and Vitalant will host a blood drive on Friday, September 4th at 395 South Main Street in Camp Verde. The drive will run from 11 to 3. A link to make an appointment is on our news page at myradioplace.com. With the news, I'm Paul David for Yavapai Broadcasting.
10: Happy Tuesday. Here's a look at your evening forecast. Mostly clear skies tonight with calm winds becoming northeast around 5 miles an hour. Taking a look at your overnight lows, Flagstaff 55 degrees, Sedona 73, Prescott 67, Cottonwood 73, and Payson with an overnight low of 68. Tomorrow, another sunny and hot day is in store for northern Arizona. You could expect highs to range from the mid-80s to the 100s.
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0: Toy Story 5 has just burned it up at the box office, now surpassing the billion-dollar mark. And one of the songs for the soundtrack, which certainly doesn't hurt matters, Taylor Swift, I Knew It, I Knew You. Florida Georgia Line getting together with Tim McGraw in the minutes to come.
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0: An entirely self-taught Texas country star making his way into the country music spotlight. Hudson Westbrook is his name, and Painted You Pretty. We'll bring you Rascal Flatts in just a couple. The biggest selling act in Ohio music history, and John Party, too.
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2: Happy Tuesday. Here's a look at your evening forecast. Mostly clear skies tonight with calm winds becoming northeast around 5 miles an hour. Taking a look at your overnight lows, Flagstaff 55 degrees, Sedona 73, Prescott 67, Cottonwood 73, and Payson with an overnight low of 68. Tomorrow, another sunny and hot day is in store for northern Arizona. You could expect highs to range from the mid-80s to the 100s.
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0: About 4 years ago, he signed his first publishing deal, and since then, 50 of his songs have been recorded by other artists. That is quite an impressive track record. Jacob Hackworth, and What Took You So Long? Shaboozy on the way in just a couple. Song that broke records on the Billboard Hot 100. And we'll hear from Luke Combs, too.
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1: Arizona News Audio. The state is slipping when it comes to getting kids vaccinated. Will Humble, executive director of the Arizona Public Health Association, says 87.4% of Arizona kindergartners are up to date on their MMR vaccine, down from 88.6 last year.
2: We're among the worst in the entire country, and that's not good. It bodes poorly for the number of measles outbreaks we're going to continue to have.
1: A 13-year-old boy on an e-bike has died after a crash involving a vehicle near Glendale. Governor Katie Hobbs wants the state to be paid back the $1 billion she says the Fed owes Arizona for border security. During a meeting with Cochise County law enforcement leaders, she was asked if she's concerned the money appropriations will be influenced by political leanings.
3: If we're having that conversation, then I think then there's a political ramifications there that are very frustrating. I hope that this funding is not politicized.
1: Connie Weber, Arizona News Audio.
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9: Yavapai Broadcasting News, I'm Paul David. Yavapai Silent Witness is offering a cash reward for information that leads to the arrest of Richard Randall Blaisdell. He's wanted on a felony warrant by Yavapai County Adult Probation for possession of dangerous drugs and drug paraphernalia. His last known address was in the 5000 block of East Karen Circle in Paradise Valley. His photo is posted on our news page at myradioplace.com. If you have information on his whereabouts, call Yavapai Silent Witness at 1-800-932-3232 or leave your tip online at yavapaisw.com. Clarkdale will hold an open house to discuss the proposed fee changes to the Water Conservation Drought Strategy Ordinance. The open house will be held on Tuesday, August 25th from 5 to 7 at the Clark Memorial Clubhouse. Flagstaff is taking applications for their Beautification Arts and Sciences program.

0: 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Yavapai College, the American Job Center, the Prescott Valley Chamber of Commerce, and Arizona at Work are hosting a job fair at Findlay Toyota Center in Prescott Valley on Wednesday, September 9th from 3 to 6 p.m. More than 40 businesses will be taking applications during the event. Veterans, people 55 and older, and job seekers with disabilities can get in earlier at 2:30. Information on these stories and others can be found on our news page. 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
1: Happy Tuesday. Here's a look at your evening forecast. Mostly clear skies tonight with calm winds becoming northeast around 5 miles an hour. Taking a look at your overnight lows, Flagstaff 55 degrees, Sedona 73, Prescott 67, Cottonwood 73, and Payson with an overnight low of 68. Tomorrow, another sunny and hot day is in store for northern Arizona. You could expect highs to range from the mid-80s to the 100s.
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Steve Brewer with Megan Maroney.

0: road alongside Thomas Rhett this fall. He's been touring already, though, this year. Zach John King, his name. Get to drinking. I love it when we get a cross-genre duet, because they're always interesting. One of those from Lainey Wilson and John Mayer just a couple minutes away.
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0: He went to Nashville strictly as a songwriter, later became a performer too, and has managed to carve out quite a career for himself. Randy Houser, his name, Back in the Bottle. Thomas Rhett, Jordan Davis, we've got a buddy duet just a couple minutes from now.
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0: In addition to his time on the road, he is also spokesman for a chain of boot stores that is sponsoring his tour. Riley Green, latest effort there, Think As You Drunk. A couple of guys who were together on tour last summer, coming together on a duet this summer. George Burge and Luke Bryan coming up.
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1: Arizona News Audio. State Supreme Court sent Proposition 212 back to a trial court to verify signatures. The measure would have limited ESA vouchers to families earning $150,000 or less and returned unused funds to public schools. Supporters say it likely now won't qualify for the ballot. With 110-plus temperatures forecast for much of Arizona through Friday, National Weather Service meteorologist Alicia Ryan says an extreme heat warning is in effect

0: for multiple counties?
1: Most of Maricopa County excludes parts of the higher terrain area. Tucson has their own out as well, and then we also cover Yuma and La Paz County.
0: It was Diamondbacks Red Sox last night without the D-backs Ketel Marte, who was a no-show. Manager Torrey Lovello says they're trying to work through whatever's going on with him.
2: Sometimes you get disappointed, sometimes you get let down, but we're gonna figure out how to work through this. So, you know, we care for Ketel, and you know, once we knew he was okay, I think everybody relaxed and started to focus on the game.
0: Connie Weber, Arizona News Audio.
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9: Yavapai Broadcasting News, I'm Paul David. Sedona Police, Sedona Fire District, and the Birdie Valley Regional SWAT Team will conduct training operations next Monday at 401 Jordan Road in Uptown Sedona. The vacant building is owned by the fire district and is scheduled to be demolished next month. The public will see an increase in fire and police traffic in the area during the training, as well as sounds of gunfire and explosions. The site is the future location of Fire Station Number 4. Students are moving into NAU this week. NAU police say the busiest move-in days will be tomorrow, Thursday, and Friday. Motorists will see an increase in traffic around the college as students settle in. Motorists should do their best to avoid the area. An alleged DUI driver started several fires in Prescott Valley Sunday. Central Arizona Fire and Medical and Prescott Valley Police responded to a vehicle fire near East Addis Avenue and cattle track that was spreading into the brush. Officials say the driver drove the burning vehicle through a field, igniting several fires along the way. Firefighters arrived to find Prescott Valley police officers and members of the public using fire extinguishers to slow the fire spread. Firefighters extricated the driver from the vehicle and doused the fire. The driver was taken to the hospital for treatment, after which they were arrested for DUI. Flagstaff will host a public meeting tonight for the J.W. Powell Extension Project, which starts at the end of the month. The meeting will be held at the Flagstaff Aquaplex on North 4th Street from 5 to 6:30. Project members will be on hand to answer questions. The plan is to extend J.W. Powell Boulevard to 4th Street. Yavapai Apache Nation will hold a Tribal Council Candidates Forum on Saturday, August 29th from 10 to 2 at Cliff Castle Casino. The forum is open to Yavapai Apache Nation members 18 years of age and older. Information on how you can submit a question can be found on our news page at MyRadioPlace.com. And Sedona is taking applications from residents interested in sitting on the Planning and Zoning Commission. The city says two seats are about to open. Applications can be found at City Hall or on the city's website. They're due by September 14th. The seats carry a term that runs through October 31st, 2029. That's news from Yavapai Broadcasting.
10: Happy Tuesday. Here's a look at your evening forecast. Mostly clear skies tonight with calm winds becoming northeast around 5 miles an hour. Taking a look at your overnight lows, Flagstaff 55 degrees, Sedona 73, Prescott 67, Cottonwood 73, and Payson with an overnight low of 68. Tomorrow, another sunny and hot day is in store for northern Arizona. You could expect highs to range from the mid-80s to the 100s.
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0: Kevin Powers and Shaboozy right there. The track is called Move On. Shaboozy was moving on through the water, and that was the problem. There was a couple that had just gotten married, were getting their photos taken right alongside a waterway, and, well, here comes Shaboozy floating along right behind him. Photobomb went viral in the process. Stella Lefty still to come.
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2: 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Community Free Skate is back tonight at the rink in Cottonwood from 6 to 10 p.m. All wheels are welcome. 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

0: Hands Up, courtesy of Jelly Roll. Guy, you're going to be seeing less of in the time ahead. That's because he says that once he gets done on tour, he's going to take some time away, step back, focus on himself and on healing. Chris Stapleton, still to come with something chilled and bluesy.
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2: Happy Tuesday. Here's a look at your evening forecast. Mostly clear skies tonight with calm winds becoming northeast around 5 miles an hour. Taking a look at your overnight lows, Flagstaff 55 degrees, Sedona 73, Prescott 67, Cottonwood 73, and Payson with an overnight low of 68. Tomorrow, another sunny and hot day is in store for northern Arizona. You could expect highs to range from the mid-80s to the 100s.
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0: Massive duet from a couple of artists who do not use their last name professionally. Lauren Elena Suddeth right there, working alongside Chase Matthew McQuitty. The track is called All My Exes. Don't go far, Ella Langley, whose career is off to a white hot start, is straight ahead.
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thing you know, you try to be nice and some guy's getting too close, trying to pick you up, trying to get you to run. 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